this morning. You do me a favor, see all these lights down here? Look at these young people with these lights. Check it out. If you have a cell phone or something that lights up, just take it and light it up for a minute. We're going to sing this next part together.

that same salvation has been extended to us. So we're gonna light it up. They're gonna take these other lights down here. And we're gonna sing. We're gonna sing as loud as we can. We want the world to hear. We want Asia to hear.

quite right. The light has to fight to come through. When it does, it's all faded and worn.